Andrew Willis-Murray Herbrack. She was, her maiden name is Willis, and she used to sing with the sisters in America. And they were called the Willis Sisters, of course. And they were, you know, if they sang like, I didn't hear them, but if they sang like Andra, and they probably did, she'd sing with people like Tennessee Ernie Ford and people like that. And then they came to Australia, look, 40 years ago, I'd say, about late 70s. I met them through Colin Joy, as Larry played with Colin for a while, and then we started playing, and then Larry liked to tour with us because he liked the Australianness of our program, and he was from America, but Larry played with everyone, you name it, Larry played with, and they both were steeped in music, and they were wonderful, and a wonderful family too, and

0: nations that are in the World Cup.
1: I like this game you're playing here.
0: We've got Australia and we've got the UK.
1: And we've got Triple J. So this was on Triple J, was it?
0: It was their Laika version. Yeah. Paint It Black, which is one of my favourite Stones tracks.
1: Done by Genesis Owusu.
0: And it sounds like this.

had brilliant photographs of them taken, and so the pastels were sold. In fact, I'm fortunate enough to own the St. Francis being beaten by his father. And so these slides that were made preserved the vision of the coloured series. And when Arthur found out that there was a possibility to have tapestries made, because people like John Olson were going to Portugal and using the Porto Alegre tapestries,

It is 18 to 6. That's the Foo Fighters' Best of You. My name's Jess. Good to be hanging out with you on 105.7 ABC Darwin and the Northern Territory. Lots of things that you need to know. Of course, it was all about sport this weekend. And actually, you know, I've got to say, I did have that moment where, you know, just you look at the world and you think, oh, it's such a bin fire and there's so many things going on. It's really easy to feel overwhelmed and despondent with where everything is. But and just also the language that is used in around the world these days, politics, all of that other stuff. It just feels really down and out at times. But I just my social media feed this weekend was just absolutely flooded with so much sport related content. Like I said, the New York Knicks brought home their first NBA title in 53 years of course, the World Cup taking place as well, the Socceroos beating Turkey yesterday 2-0.

the double pass to the supercars this weekend. Good to talk to you this morning. Thank you. And do stay listening to ABC Darwin. We're taking down all of your details. Like I said, Adam Steer will reveal the winner to this double pass for a full weekend of supercar action. He'll be doing that on the Drive program on Thursday afternoon. So stay listening to ABC Darwin, as I know you do every single day. Coming up to the latest in ABC News, Lara Stimson with you from 8:30. I'll be back with you.

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1: Good morning, welcome to AM. I'm Melissa Clark in Canberra, coming to you from Ngunnawal country and acknowledging other custodians. On today's program, a woman fights for her life after a savage shark attack.